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0: That's Kelsey Lou with some brand new music, Cutting Off the Head of a Ghost. And I grew up in Fort Collins and idolized the band Mattson Jones. The coolest thing about this band, other than how they dressed and how amazing the music was, is they used a cello in this very cool, alternative, rock and roll way. And Kelsey Lou, also a cellist. I stan a alternative cellist forever. Anywhere I can find them. That one's next to Noah Kahan and Eurythmics just after 6 o'clock. Happy Tuesday. Tuesday used to be the new music release day. All the new albums would come out on Tuesday. And in honor of that still fresh memory for me, because I needed something to make Tuesdays special, we have our show here first, our new music discovery show every Tuesday night at 9 o'clock, hosted by Jason Thomas. So he will be here at 9 to keep the new music discovery candle lit for Tuesday nights. I've got Genesis Owusu. This is new music. 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

0: What's up? It's Indie 102.3 playing you some brand new music from a project called Hound Mouth. The song is Tiger Blood. Show is coming up at Mission Ballroom on November 6th, and I think we have tickets to give away for that one. That's on the docket. That's on the docket. When is it going to happen? I don't know. But I do know some other things. You've got a chance to win tickets to see Lily Allen all tomorrow. It's another winning Wednesday, so be listening in for your chance to win. I'm Jesse Witten, and Tame Impala was here the other day. Our music director, Jason Thomas, was there, so he got this great video from the show. If you missed it, if you want to feel like you at least saw some of it, you can go to our Instagram. Our name there is just Indie 102.3. I'm going to play you some new music from Sweeping Promises, too, and that is a show that's still coming up, so you don't have to miss out on that one. All that and more on Indie 102.3. 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
0: 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Our name there is just Indie 102.3. I'm going to play you some new music from Sweeping Promises, too, and that is a show that's still coming up, so you don't have to miss out on that one. All that and more on Indie 102.3. It's

Remember to get out there and support your independent concert venues. There's honestly not that many in Denver, but High Dive on South Broadway, that is an independently owned concert venue. So is Skylark, also on South Broadway. It's kind of a hotbed for independent music. And there's a show coming up at High Dive on September 27th. This great new band we've been playing, Sweeping Promises. That's their song, Shooting Shadows. So we'll see you there on September 27th. Played it next to Elvis Costello and Tame Impala. And we've got some more new music discovery here on Indie 102.3. We're going to hear the latest from The War on Drugs. This is Who's That?

0: Greenwood Village, Denver at 102.3, KEPC Colorado Springs at 89.7, KBQI Vail at 88.5, KNDH Carbondale at 96.7. 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
1: I hope you good, I hope you well, I hope you lit. I miss your touch, I miss your smell, I miss your lips. Maybe grab a drink, maybe grab some food.

What's up? It's Indie 1023, and I'm Jesse Witten with Yard Act. That's new music, the song New Beginnings, next to a classic from The Animals and Tyler, the Creator, starting our 7 o'clock hour. What's up? It's Tuesday night, September 15th, and on this day in music history, in 1986, it was the release of True Stories. Have you seen the movie True Stories? There is no greater joy in my life than bringing this film into the lives of the people I love. I have introduced this movie to maybe three different friend groups. It is an utter delight. If you like quiet comedy, if you like satire, if you like David Byrne's vibe in general, you're going to love True Stories. Watch the movie. That's the way to do it. But of course, the sort of soundtrack, the talking head versions of the songs in the movie came out on this day in 1986. Finally, in 2018, the full version came out featuring the actual performance from the cast that's in the movie. But that it took a while. 2018 that came out, but we're going to go with the original. This is Wild Wild Life. This is the one song from True Stories that really kind of broke out at the time. It's on Indie 1023. Happy September 15th.

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0: Sylvan Esso coming out with their debut album on their own record label. That is exciting. It's Ow Infinity, and they have shows coming up in Denver, but we're going to wait a while. The good news is they added another date. They had originally released March 5th, and now it's going to be March 5th and March 6th at Ogden Theater, so more of us can go see them live. And of course, by then, we'll know all the words to this new album. We're digging deeper into the new record for that song, Sledge, next to Feist and Talking Heads here on Indie 102.3. And we're going to talk about not only our local 303 lineup for this month, playing some more Colorado music, but we're going to talk about our party that we've got coming up on September 28th. 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

0: The band Edison had been on hiatus for a few years by the time they got together and reunited for a 10-year anniversary show. And I'm glad they did, because it reunited just a little something. And now we've got Edison to celebrate here on Indie 102.3. FocoMex, shout out to FocoMex. They have hundreds of local bands all over Fort Collins, and it is such a good vibe that good things happen there. Like this reunion show that sparked the band to get back together. And they came out with this new EP in August. That's Edison with Seeing Double, part of the local 303 lineup for this month, with our meetup coming on September 28th, Monday night, 6:30 p.m. No ticket, no cover, thanks to our sponsor, Combio Tequila. And we have a performance from local talent Lauren Freehoff. We are obsessed. You got to be there on September 28th. I'm Jesse Witten, and coming up, we're going to hear LCD Sound System. We've also got New Constellations and their show coming up in Denver to talk about.
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4: That's amazing.

That's New Constellations. Doesn't that sound like a vibe? We're going to vibe out together at Meow Wolf on October 27th. Indie 1023 presents that show. That's our new song, Hot Blooded. See you at Meow Wolf on October 27th. It's next to The Clash and LCD Sound System. And if you are looking to get out to some live music, frankly, Indie 1023 presents shows. They get our seal of approval. We can tell you for a fact it's going to be a great show. And we have such a situation coming up on this Saturday. It's going to be Sunstony at Banshee House. Have you seen a show there? I have not, frankly, and I'm really excited. It's a very cool space. And Sunstony has this incredible new music, this Denver-based artist. So we'll see you there on Saturday night. In the meantime, this artist does not have a show scheduled for Denver, and I'm a little bummed about it, but I trust her because when she does come through, she does it right. Last time I caught her was a couple of back-to-back nights at High Dive. She was doing this independent venue tour, so maybe she'll do that again. In the meantime, this is Yip Yip Yow on Indie 1023.

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I read somewhere that Rostam was in his Dylan era with this album, and that's definitely taking it too far. He still sounds like himself for sure, but he's definitely, you know, taking an eyes wide open approach to the American story with Persian influences. That's his background. That song, Back of a Truck, next to Moby and Angelica Garcia, who we got to know at the Underground Music Showcase over this summer. I hope you did anyway. I hope you were there. It was a really exciting change of scenery, and in that case it just made it kind of new and exciting. At the same time, it was a lot of the same people who were coming together, and I love that. Get your mind set on Underground Music Showcase 2027. When it will be, I'm not sure. It's historically always been the last weekend of July, but now that is also the date for Blucifer's first rodeo in the Baker neighborhood, since they moved locations of the Underground Music Showcase. This is a bunch of Denver logistics drama, but the Underground Music Showcase may be at a different time next year, and we will let you know what happens with that. In the meantime, we've got Weezer, who just dropped their Gold album. We gave away a bunch of tickets to see the show, and that is coming up tomorrow, so I hope you're all ready for that. The show is on a Wednesday, and the song features the performer Wednesday, the band Wednesday. It's just a couple of the members, really, though. It's a song, We Might As Well Be Strangers, on Indie 102.3.

0: Cannons with their new song Starlight on Indie 102.3 next to Colorado's own Wax Pool, one of the bands, one of hundreds of bands who are performing at Denver Porch Fest. It's coming on October 3rd, the debut Porch Fest in Denver, Colorado. It just happened in Colorado Springs last weekend. There is a Porch Fest in Boulder this weekend. So there's a rich history of this kind of concert environment, and I'm excited just seeing a bunch of performers out on porches walking around the Baker neighborhood. It's going to be a thrill. And by the way, it's happening during the daytime. I think it ends at 7 o'clock, so you could spend your day doing Porch Fest and then go see more shows at night. This is a true music lover's dream. Find out more about Porch Fest at indie1023.org. I'll play you some Colorado music in a little bit. This guy came out and joined Brandi Carlile on Sunday night for a Dolly Parton cover. It was kind of a dream come true. Stick around. It's Indie 1023.
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0: you may be familiar with that song from The Tonight Show, because Leon Bridges just performed it and looked amazing. He was wearing that full-on Canadian tuxedo, making denim look good with that song Talk It Over, with the album coming out in full at the end of this month. Played it next to Solange and Nathan Ratliff and The Night Sweats. What's up? How you doing? I'm Jesse Witten, and it's Tuesday night, which means we have a very exciting day tomorrow. We're going to give away tickets to see Lily Allen. She's got that new breakup album to trump all breakup albums. It's going to be at Red Rocks. So listen in for your chance to win those tickets. Up on the giveaways page right now, though, we have a really special celebration, a great weekend in Basalt, where you can see a concert featuring Root Beer Richie, one of our favorite Colorado artists. And that's on September 25th. But the next night, it's Dana Gould, incredible comedian. And then you get to have your hotel stay comped and your restaurant gift certificate covered. It's a whole weekend getaway in Basalt to celebrate Takah's 5th birthday weekend. Find out more. The giveaways page is up at indie1023.org. We can get all the details and get entered to win, of course, most importantly. I'm Jesse Witten, and I'm going to play the new record from This Is Lorelei that just came out a few days ago. It's up ahead on Indie1023.
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1: 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You can see it live at Fillmore on October 24th. Hey, that's my birthday. Maybe we go celebrate together. Headed next to Kraftwerk and Suki Waterhouse, and I'm Jesse Witten, about to step out for this evening. But I don't even feel bad about it. I'm going to be listening in just like you. Jason Thomas has a new episode of Here First, and it's always an essential part of your week. You have to be listening in Tuesdays at 9 o'clock. But tonight's episode, he played me some of the songs he's got queued up tonight. It's going to blow your mind. I didn't know these bands until a few hours ago when Jason told me about them. Get ready for some incredible music discovery from Here First. This is Jason's new music show every Tuesday night at 9 o'clock. So I will step aside and let that take place. Jesse Witten here. I'll be back tomorrow at 6 o'clock. And I'm leaving you in the hands of a new track from the Womack Sisters. If I

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1: All right, let's get to it. The it would be a whole bunch of brand new music on the radio. That's what we do every week at this time. Here first is the show. I'm your host, Jason Thomas. Yeah, it's an hour of some of the newest, coolest stuff that has just come out. We're going to start off with Shy Girl tonight. This is an artist that we've been playing on the show lately. I think these new tracks are just outstanding from Shy Girl. She's got a record coming out November 6th. So here's another one for you. This is called Lucky Him from Shy Girl. This is here first on Indy 102.3.

The band is called The Tubbs, and to be honest, I checked out that track a couple of months ago and thought it was okay, found some other stuff to play on this show here, and then went back to that song when that record, that record just came out, the full length from The Tubbs. It's called Hard Life, and really enjoyed it. The vocals, I'm hearing something, maybe a cross between Bob Mould and Blues Traveler, something like that. Who's Gonna Love You Now is the new song from The Tubbs. We heard Working Men's Club before that with Devout, and Shy Girl began the show with Lucky Him. Okay, here's a band that has an album on the way. Really looking forward to this one. Fat Dog is the band out of London, going a little bit deeper into this forthcoming album. The record's called Cancel Me, I'm Tired. Here is Call It What You Want from Fat Dog. This is here first on Indie 102.3.

0: Just heard the band Twisted Teens. Okay, they've announced their third album of the year. It's going to be out in November. They're out of New Orleans, kind of a garage punky thing going on with a little twang in there. Really cool sound. And yeah, they put out lots and lots of music. We heard When We First Met from Twisted Teens. That's from that record coming out in November. And that same month, they're playing some shows with Kurt Vile, including two here in Colorado. November 13th, Friday night show at Washington's in Fort Collins, and a Saturday night show here in Denver at Summit Music Hall. Looking forward to those. Logic 1000, right before that, we heard The Only One featuring Christine and the Queens, and Fat Dog back there gave us Call It What You Want. 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We do it for an hour every time this week, or at this time every week, here on Listener Supported Indie 1023. We're stepping away for a few seconds and we'll be right back.
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to the ring. One, two, one, two, one, two, one, two, step to the depth of the ring. I held my head high and one, two, step to the ring. Things ain't ever gonna be the

0: That's music from 49th and Main. They are a duo out of Ireland, and featured artists on that one, Kalon Ryan and D38. The track is called Through the Rain from 49th and Main. Once again, Untitled Halo before that. That is their name. They put an Untitled in their band name. Untitled Halo, Amy Lou Wood Freestyle, and Osa Osa began the set with Know You Know Me Better. Playlist really comes in handy during this show. We're throwing lots of brand new stuff at you. 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Really recognizable sound, we'll say, coming up next here on Indie 1023. This is Here First.
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The band is called Party Dozen. They're out of Australia, a drum and saxophone duo, Party Dozen. We heard Eurostomper and M83 right before that. That record is right around the corner. Blister Sunrise, the track that we heard, and new album is going to be out on September 25th from Anthony Gonzalez, his project M83. Okay, my morning jacket right now, covering a fellow by the name of Neil Young. This is part of a compilation that's coming out in November. Volume 2 and Volume 3. Volume 1 came out last year. Heart of Gold, The Songs of Neil Young. This is my morning jacket with Preservation Hall Jazz Band doing Like a Hurricane. It starts out slow, but then really gets into proper Like a Hurricane. So check it out. This is Here First on Indie 102.3.

The band is Spanish Horses. They're out of London. That's their debut single. We've done that a few times this year, played a band's debut single for you on the show. So it sounds promising. Looking forward to hearing more from the band. Hey Man from Spanish Horses. Turnstile before that. That is from that new release, Never Enough Versions. All those artists covering and reimagining Turnstile songs. We heard Birds, the Slater version from Turnstile. And Wednesday, June 2nd, the early version, that's from Bleeds Deluxe. Wanted to get that on the show. And My Morning Jacket covering Neil Young in the set as well, doing an awesome job with Like a Hurricane, featuring the Preservation Hall Jazz Band. Good stuff. I'm Jason Thomas, back at it next week, same time. Yeah, same time, same channel, all that. Playing you an hour of some of the newest, coolest stuff that has just come in. So hope you enjoyed the show tonight. And yeah, we'll do it again next week. We have Gillaband for you right now, once known as Girl Band, out of Dublin, Ireland. Elogia, I think is how you pronounce the name of the song. Ending it on a noisy note tonight. Gillaband, this is here first on Indie 102.3.

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That you just heard was Baby Rose with a new one called But Never Mind. The Smiths came before that. And Noah Kahan at the top with Doors. It is Dana looking for partly sunny skies and decent temperatures today. Highs in the low 80s, give or take a degree or two. And a decent chance of showers and thunderstorms tonight and tomorrow evening. But the day's going to be okay. In fact, the day's going to be okay because it's Winning Wednesday. We have tickets all day long today for you to see Lily Allen at Red Rocks. That show is happening this Friday. And we've got some last-minute tickets for you to win all day today. So your first chance will be during the morning show to win those Lily Allen tickets. Stick around for that. Stick around for Under the Covers at 7:20. I will check the highways for you, yes, to see if your commute is being affected by anything weird. That'll happen in a few minutes. This is Frightened Rabbit. Swim until you can't see land on Indy 102.3. Good morning. I am glad you're with me. I'm glad to be with you.

Greenwood Village, Denver at 102.3, KEPC Colorado Springs at 89.7, KVQI Vail at 88.5, KNDH Carbondale at 96.7. 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

That is The Revivalists. They are The Revivalists. Heartstop, name of the song. Broken Social Scene before that with their new one, Only the Good I Keep. Talking Heads, Tank of the Bangas, and Frightened Rabbit. At the top of that set of music, it is The Morning Show on Indie 102.3. Also heard in Colorado Springs at 89.7. Hello to my friends there. And hello to everyone on the roads. There are no incidents happening up and down the Front Range on the highways. Let's keep it that way. We like it that way. We also like the show that is happening at Ball Arena tonight. Today for Under the Covers is 7:20. We're going to hear covers by all three of those bands. We've also got a brand new one by Colorado artist Neptune right after this one by Group Love. Good morning.

0: You voted them your favorite Colorado artist in our local 303 Best of the Year poll at the end of 2002. That is Neptune with Rotgut. Neptune doing the same thing a lot of artists are doing these days, dipping their toe into country a little bit with their new music. And Neptune has a show coming up. And one of my coworkers wouldn't believe me when I told this yesterday, but he says, I've got a pop-up show on September 25th, and yes, it is 100% free. I've been itching for the opportunity to welcome this new era to you all, and I'm happy to present it at Matchbox. In today's climate, we must lean on community and hold them close. Denver has continued to be the gift that keeps on giving, and I want to do the same. So it's going to be up close and personal in your face at Matchbox. Matchbox in Five Points, Denver. Go check that out on Neptune's Instagram account, which is Neptune Music with a 3 where the E should be. Let's not forget, today is Winning Wednesday. Tickets up for grabs all day long, including during the morning show for Lily Allen at Red Rocks this Friday. We will get into that sometime during the morning show. But for now, it is about 7:20. Time for Under the Covers, where artists are doing other artists' music. We have three artists in Denver tonight who have done some great covers that I'm going to play for you next. Hold on.
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0: You can't, you cannot possibly not know that tonight it is Weezer and the Shins and Silver Sun Pickups at Ball Arena. We've been anticipating that show for a long time. It's finally here, and all three of those bands have done some fantastic covers. You know Weezer loves to do covers, but I'm going to play one that nobody ever plays, and it's probably their best ever cover. Seriously. I think Weezer stole the song by covering it. Also, Silver Sun Pickups with one of the first covers I ever played on this radio station. We'll do both of those after this one by the Shins. I'll tell you the story about this one after we do the set. It is the Shins covering the Postal Service. We will become silhouettes as we go into the covers on Indy 1023.

0: Seriously? Seriously. The morning show on Indie 102.3. It is Dana Myers, Under the Covers, featuring cover songs by all three of the bands that are playing Ball Arena tonight. We started with the Shins covering the Postal Service, We Will Become Silhouettes. And the unique thing about that cover is the cover song came out before the original. When the Postal Service was releasing Such Great Heights as a single, they wanted to offer people more than just a typical, like, here's side A, here's side B. So, two of the songs on the single for Such Great Heights are covers of songs on the album that was still coming out the following month. So there's a cover of Such Great Heights by Iron and Wine that was on there, and that cover of We Will Become Silhouettes. And obviously the Iron and Wine cover of Such Great Heights got a lot of attention, helped people discover the original by the Postal Service. So that was pretty brilliant of them. Then Silver Sun Pickups covering Martika, Toy Soldiers, and then finally Weezer with a cover that they only released on YouTube back in 2011. Their cover of Radiohead's Such Great Heights. And then finally Weezer covering Radiohead's Paranoid Android that was only released to YouTube back in 2011. And the story is, Rivers Cuomo first heard the original back in 1997 when he was touring with No Doubt. And he said, quote, "One day on the tour bus, the guys are like, hey, check it out. It's the new Radiohead. They turned on MTV and it was Paranoid Android and it completely obliterated me." So Weezer performed that cover of Paranoid Android all throughout the year in 2011. I still think it's so good. It sounds like it belongs to Weezer. It's Rivers Cuomo's voice works so perfectly for that. Unfortunately, you will probably not hear any of those covers that I just played tonight at Ball Arena, which is part of why I played them for you. We go under the covers every weekday morning at about 7:20, so we will do it again tomorrow. Don't forget, today is Winning Wednesday. We have tickets all day today for you to see Lily Allen this Friday at Red Rocks. We'll do the first Winning Wednesday giveaway not terribly long from now. And I've got Colorado music for you by Bonnie Payne in a few seconds. Hold on.
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I'm sorry I didn't let you know. I'll explain in a moment. 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Started that set off with Colorado music by Bonnie Payne. Yes, she's local. You might know her. Name of the song is Ashes. Obviously, Oasis is what followed that. And that last song was Bridget Calls Me Baby with I Can Take the Sun Out of the Sky. And I promise I'm trying, but I'm sorry. I did not let you know that there was an incident on I-25 northbound just past US 36, but it's been cleared up now. You're good. So all I see now is 270 each way into Commerce City is slow and crappy, but that's normal. I-25 southbound through downtown is crappy, but that's normal. I-25 northbound through Castle Rock, yeah, they're slowing, but that's normal. I don't think there are any incidents. But we do have the morning rewind coming up at 8:20, so I want you to stay in the car for that, or wherever you want to listen to it. And Winning Wednesday, we've got Lily Allen tickets up for grabs soon, too. This is new by Tao, along with Tune Yards, the Linda Lindas. It's called Sick of the Times.

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Lex Walton, we just heard, whose label debut, says here, just came out. Ultimate Love Forever clocks in at 19 minutes and 55 seconds, seven songs. Now, back in the 60s, 70s, into the 80s, albums, they were 35 minutes, 40 minutes. They were limited by the amount of music you could get on a vinyl LP. And then CDs came along. Some of those got longer, 60-minute albums, 65-minute albums. Maybe this is the way to do it now. You know, 20-minute albums. Doesn't take you long to get through those at all. Hipster Runoff, we heard from Lex Walton. And this is a new one from Bridget Calls Me Baby. Here is I Can Take the Sun Out of the Sky here on Indie 102.3.

0: Mountjoy with Lucy, and Mattson Jones before that, a band out of Fort Collins that was doing their thing back in the aughts, the 2000s. That track from 2005, we heard Italian Song. We play a lot of new local music for you, of course, and we have history here in Colorado, so playing some of that musical history for you here on Indie 102.3. And if you're in a local band or solo artist, whatever, if you're making music here in Colorado, if you have something that would sound good on the radio, we're very interested in that. We set aside a lot of time to play local music, new stuff, older stuff. So get that to us by going to the local 303 section at indie1023.org. We're coming right back with a song that came out of the 70s New York punk scene. Those are always fun to play on the radio. That's coming up next. And then we're going to play a song about winter. White winter, hoping for some of that this year. Some snow would be nice here in Colorado. So those two coming up next here on Listener Supported Indie 102.3, and we're back in a few seconds.
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0: Baby Rose, new music, But Never Mind. Also heard Fleet Foxes, White Winter Hymnal. Would love to see one of the White Winter here in Colorado. Would love to see that coming up. Last winter, if I remember correctly, the few powder days that we did have, they were always on a Saturday. And I'm thinking, I'm driving I-70 on Saturday. That's crazy. So hopefully we'll have some Monday, Tuesday, Wednesday, Thursday, hell, Friday, Saturday, and Sunday powder days coming up this winter. Looking forward to it. Yeah, early stuff from Fleet Foxes. Great song, White Winter Hymnal. And Richard Hell and the Voidoids began the set from 1977. Pretty good year for punk rock. We heard Blank Generation. Lots of shows in town next week. Yeah, tough to get to them all. We're going to play one band that'll be at Red Rocks. They are up in just a few seconds here on Indie 1023.
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Bit of a smoother sound from Queens of the Stone Age. Now, it's not, you know, full-on yacht rock smooth or anything like that, but for Queens of the Stone Age, it's a laid-back sound. Nice change of pace for the band. Insignificant Other, name of the new one. We heard Garbage with Queer, and Bleachers began the set with You and Forever. They are going to be in town next week. Lots of bands in town next week. Social Distortion, Foster the People, Johnny Blue Skies and the Dark Clouds. So, yeah, lots of choices for you next week. Bleachers, yeah, they're going to be at Red Rocks. We have an all-time classic coming up in a few minutes. We like to play those from time to time. This song, both super cool and wildly popular from 1980, so place your bets on what that might be. We'll get it on for you right after Death Cab for Cutie. 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